You might know of the original sin, and you might know how to play with fire.

them cheap little seaside bars, and I saw her parked with lover boy out on the Kokomo. Did you hear the cops finally busted Madame Marie for telling forgeries?

will be enlightened, that you may know what is the exceeding greatness of his power to usward who believe. And according to the working of his mighty power, which he wrought in Christ, when he raised him from the dead, and he set him at his own right hand in heavenly places. He's far above all principality and power and might and dominion and every name that is named, not only in this world, but in the world that is to come. And God hath put all things under his feet and given him